Raise your voice. Tell me more. Why don't we speak? The floor is yours.

Jamie Rosso and Speak. New single from our forthcoming EP called Keep Stepping. It's coming out the Domino label in September on the 11th, to be very precise. Before that, it was Jack Bloom, Me or You, following on from the release What They Want. We also had The Avalanches, Blue Shadows, featuring Karen O, brand new single from them. Is there an album coming? Surely there must be. We deserve one. Luto Lento for you now. This one's called Flying High. It features Taylor E. Birch. Here we go.

Couple of gorgeous tunes. This one from Australian musician, I'm not sure how to pronounce this, Y-L-H-O-I. This one, which originally came out as a short run of cassettes on the Altered States Tapes label, released music with the brilliant Efficient Space label out of Melbourne in 2021. Before that, Luto Lento, Flying High, featuring vocals from the great Taylor E. Birch, who is also in the group Tropic of Cancer. This one's from an EP called 2569. Catchy name for an EP. Tom Ramscroft here on Double J. Hope you're all well. Barrington Levy for you now. This is from an album which originally came out in 1984 called Money Move, put together by the producer George Powerhouse Pang and the Rhythm Twins, Sly and Robbie. Come is a Dance.

Karen Ling here, serving up a mouth-watering menu for your lunch. I'm digging in the crates for essential song picks. Deep cuts. And hand-picked classics. The good stuff you forgot you loved. And the new stuff you're about to. All curated for your lunchtime reset. Let me soundtrack your midday with all-time greats and future favourites.

0: Good, that, isn't it? Placement, New Disease, from the band Insect, from the album Insect, the band from Adelaide formed in 2020. Talking about this release, they said it's about the things we believe in and how they change and distort us, forcing us away from and towards reality. Shout out to Molly in Planet Nowhere. Good choice. Enjoying the Barrington Levy tune. Have a ripper weekend. Thank you, Molly. For those vibes. This one from Naz, an old tune, Car 85.
1: Big Queens.

Ella Thompson, Dandelion from the album Triumph and Sadness, former member of the Bamboos, member of GL and Dorsal Fins, featuring members of Surprise Chef, Karate Boogaloo, and Temporary Blessings. LP number 3 is going to be coming out on the 16th of October. Before that, we had Naz and Car 85 from the album King's Disease, feature album. On Double J back in 2020. Some music from Thailand for you now. From Bangkok, four young friends from Chonburi. The quieter, apparently canal-laced western bank of Bangkok, where temple bells and river rhythms shape everyday life. They are called Khor La Khang. And this one is Jackfruit. It's a great song. It's not long enough for me. I need it to be much longer. So anyway, enjoy.

Each week, Double J takes you back in time to an incredible decade in music. Two hours of the back-to-back bangers you know and love from the 2000s. Run fast.

Darlene and Make Your Move, out on a record label called Dark Entries. This is a debut album. It's called Dyke Den. It's the work of Oakland-based duo comprising of Dario Lord, a.k.a. Board Lord, who's put out loads of great music over the years, awesome DJ, and her wife, vocalist Jalene Walls. Tom Ravenscroft here, Double J. Thank you for tuning into the show. Do get in touch. It'd be lovely to hear from you. 0408 345 55. Any groovy plans for the weekend that you'd like to brag about? Do get in touch. Also, as always, any good new music that you've discovered that you'd like to share. Alex Nutt has got a new EP called The Heat coming out. This one features one of my favourite vocalists, Steve Spacek, a British guy who's been based in Australia for a long, long time now, based in Sydney. I think he's now moved up to the hinterland. He's hiding out there in the nice warm sun. Gorgeous voice. I wish he made more music. This with him is Bright.

0: pretty excited because Race Around the World is almost at the finish line. We've seen breakdowns, missed flights, films disqualified, and some incredible stories from across the world. Six filmmakers, 10 countries, one winner. Join Triple J alumni John Safran and I for the final eps of Race Around the World.
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come on. Doesn't get much better than that. Prince Nico Mbaga and his new Rikifil Jazz. Okemia is the name of the tune from a new compilation, Strut Records presents Nigeria 80s. This is part of a long-running series that they've been putting out. Basically, lots of gorgeous music from 1980s Nigeria coming out on the 11th of September. Gorgeous, adore that. Before that, Alex Nutt, Bright Feet, featuring the great Steve Spacek. Tom Ravenscroft here on Double J with you for one more hour. Lots and lots of cool things to come, including music from Bjork and Eddie Current, Suppression Ring. And this from Emily A. Sprung. How do we say this? S-P-R-A-G-U-E. It's from a new album which is going to be coming out in October on the RNVNG International label, out of Brooklyn, New York, Revenge Records. This is Sing 2, and it's the Coatin remix.

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0: York, Hidden Place from 2001. Before that, the mighty Eddie Current Suppression Ring, Hard to be Moved, from their recent album In Light of Recent Events. One of our albums of the year thus far on Double J. Mikey Young from the band, of course, a guest on this show a few moons ago. Before that, we had Ege Ege, Phantom Love. Middle Eastern infused record, which I discovered earlier on this week in my endless browsing for tunes online. You wouldn't believe how much time I spend doing it. It's quite unhealthy. Music now from Amari Lightside, L Sweatshirt, and Rock It Needs Space. This is coming out on the Surf Gang record label, which is kind of somewhere I dig for music a lot at the moment. Sometimes I just find a label I'm really into and I just kind of dig until I've listened to everything they've ever put out. This one, though, is a bit rude, so you've been warned.
1: Digital.

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0: Hey, hey, not shot, this is a state of affairs. I'm not playing with them or preparing.
2: I'm too high, I got stuck on the stair. 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Other coast one way like a carom. Send him off in good hands like a parent. Made the pack do kinesiology. High grade got me speaking at colleges. Thought I'd go D1 off of Scully. I see green in the beach like Polly. Shit, an addiction played off as a hobby. Bro got the thingamajig in the lobby. Pres-elect, I ain't wired too tightly. Fed expendable niggas just copy. Only Nana grandbaby can stop me. Who's who on the break like a Thompson? You get tapped like a follower. I was like this before it was popular. We made a stream in the east without popping up. You wanna be me, little nigga, what's stopping it? Damn. Yelling, we not me with my head down, acting like shit wasn't possible. Tim, Uncle Charlie and KG Means on the screen when them niggas had brought him up. Who he came up with, he ain't learned nothing. Wanna treat me like a starter, I tell him bring double like Roger Camarty. The OG to cut the malarkey, and the cookie cut short on your plans. If you don't wanna step up and guard me, won't be long for I'm doing my dance.
1: Take me away.
2: Tim, I had unread bets in the field. It was verbal, but it had a feel. I defeated the face in the hill. Undisputed, the rank and the steel. That explains how I'm blatantly ill. First gen, I don't know how they play with me still. Flip this rise and go pay me a bill.

0: said sicker than them.
1: Australia producer Tiggs returns today with a new tune called Sicker featuring Rack J. Shout out to Sam Gunawal Country for tuning into the show. Enjoying the music from Thailand. Also, Park from Garnoland. Enjoying the Sly and Robbie tunes. Tom Ravenscroft here on Double J. Do get in touch. It'd be lovely to hear from you. 0408 34 55 55. Ramping things up a little bit now with this tune out of Paris from a band formed in 2003. Dyslexic and notching, but it's the Bad Ray Slower Mix. Imagine how fast the fast one is.

0: Get ready to bust a move to a couple of grooves because you are invited to the block party. I'll be spinning with big tunes you know and love. And dipping deep into the parties of yesteryear to get your weekend started. The Block Party with me, Haola Tukefa.
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2: Hold up.

K-Lone and Hold Up, new release, out on his own Wisdom Teeth label, little sort of mini album.

LP from him. Before that, it was Dyslexic, notching the Mad Ray slower mix. I'll get my hands on the faster mix at some point and we'll play that too. Hopefully it's really, really fast. French dance post-punk band formed in Paris in 2003. On the show last week, we played you new music from Sydney musician 1800 Mikey from a forthcoming album called In Yum, which is coming out on a record label in the US called Ghana Records. From the album, Subaru.

James Blake is coming for his first Australian tour since 2019. With his new album, Trying Times, in hand, he's got a string of East Coast shows this December. Catch James Blake in Brisbane, Sydney, and Melbourne. Plus, Queens of the Stone Age are returning down under for some of their biggest shows ever. They're bringing along some kick-ass supports too, including one of the wildest cold acts of the 90s, Primus, and the unstoppable Tropical F-Storm. Queens of the Stone Age are here from Tuesday, December 8th, hitting venues in South Australia, Tasmania, and then along the East Coast. For dates and info on these tours and more, head to the Double J website.

Jack Zebra and Blessed, Chinese rapper, singer and record producer based in Chengdu and Sichuan. Another one of my purchases from this week. Tom Ramscroft here, Double J. Music now from kind of my hometown, an area called Suffolk in the UK, in the southeast coast. And there's a couple of musicians there. It's not a big area for music. It's very rural. It's just mostly crops. But there are a few musicians in there doing interesting and cool things. And one of them, a brilliant musician called Laura Cannell, prolific musician, releases so much music, and it's all absolutely gorgeous, all on her own Brawl record label. Her latest project is called Sound Horde. This is a new EP, which is out today, in fact, capturing the otherworldly nature of imagined Jurassic voices. She plays flutes and violins and lots of gorgeous things, often recording in sort of churches and sort of disused buildings. Anyway, I'll stop talking and play the record. This is called Flocks Upon Flocks.

Black Rave Culture and Herrengracht from their new album Black Rave Culture Volume 4 coming out next month. The work of Amal, James Bangora and Native Son, all awesome musicians in their own right. Before that, Laura Cannell, Flocks Upon Flocks, from the latest offering from Laura. As I mentioned, absolutely prolific musician. So many ideas, new records coming out all the time. Sound Horde 2 is the latest work from her. If you go to Brawl Records, you can discover a whole world of interesting and astonishing music from Laura Cannell. On last week's show, I ended the programme due to kind of basically a lack of professionalism. I ended the programme with a tune from Harvey Sutherland and then had to fade it out after just 60 seconds, which seems like a terrible thing to have done. So I'm going to play it again today in its entirety with a bit of space. So this is Harvey Sutherland from a remix record of tracks taken from his most recent album. And this is a remix that Kelves and Dylan C. Green have done of Body Language.

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Sam the Man, Brazil de Capoeira is the name of the tune. New collaboration from a Brazilian artist and the Hackney producer, blending Afro-Brazilian traditions with contemporary London productions. The track, Celebration of Ancestry, Identity and Cultural Exchange. Shout out to David Britton listening to the show whilst tending to the vines on his vineyard.

Amazing how this tune just hasn't aged at all. Incredible. DJ Shadow, Mutual Slump. A friend of mine used to be the drummer in a touring band that used to perform all of Shadow's Introducing live, and he had to play that drum, those drums live for that length of time. Just blew my mind that anybody could do that. Also very jealous.

never see me good. Big Youth and Tribulation from a reissue of this one, 7-inch on the Death Is Not the End label. That's almost all for me. Thank you so much for listening. Up next, Karen with Friday Lunch, aka Frunch. Arvo's with Dylan from 3 p.m. Friday Night Noughties.

from 5. Then, of course, the Bot Party with Howe at 7 p.m. I will leave you with this joyous number from Cassius. This is Dance On, the Tony Romero edit. Thank you for listening. I'll see you next week. Toodle pip.

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1: That is 100% true. Hello, my friend. Happy Friday to you. How you doing? Ready to blow off some more steam over the next 3 hours with me? Stoked to be here, and big thanks to Ravers for this morning and all those great tunes. Come back again next Friday, Tom. My name is Karen Lang, and let's get it rolling here with the gossip and standing in the way of control. You're-

This Friday on Arvo's, we're cranking Five On It up a notch. Five quick-fire music questions. Get all five right and you'll score a double pass to see the drones at the show of your choosing. Could be a Finish the Lyric. Could be a bit of Aussie music trivia. Could be something wonderfully random. Five questions, five right, one cracking prize. Five On It, this Friday on Arvo's, from 3 on Double J.

Saucy with the late Mac Miller. That's from the album Distracted, came out earlier on this year, and She Knows Too Much. Before that, you heard Pond off Terrestrials, and Standing in the Way of Control, a huge one for the gossip, kicking off French today. How are you? Have you had a good week, and are you ready for the weekend? It's a pleasure to be with you and getting you that little bit closer to it. Today, hi to Ads and Ryan from the building site. Always good to have you guys checking in. Tuning in from sunny Oyster Bay. Ryan has broken me this week, says Ads, with hand digging out a slab for a spa. I keep telling him there are machines to do the digging for us, but he won't have it. We are currently sitting around waiting for the concrete truck to rock up and now basking in the sun. This is Living Happy Friday. Back at you guys. And if you want to say hi, 0408 345 555. It's been a big week here on Lunch. We had so much fun yesterday celebrating 25 years of The Strokes' Is This It? Did you catch the show? 3 hours of incredible indie bangers from that world in the early noughties in New York, in Australia, in the UK. If you missed it, 0408 345 555. By the way, you can still share some memories. But if you missed it, then, yeah, check it out on the Double J website or inside the ABC Listen app. Tunes to keep your weekend rolling. Right now, something from that world. Here's Maximo Park. Apply some pressure.

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0: That is Baby Rose, Friends Again, featuring Leon Thomas. A huge tune before that from a band out of Frankston in Victoria, The Gnomes. They gave us Magic Man, Dancing on My Own, Flight Facilities and Drama. And at the top, I gave you Maximo Park, 2005, that huge track, Apply Some Pressure. You're with Karen Ling, and it's great to have your company on Double J. Hi to Jill, is it Jill or Gil in Stanmore, who says the beginning of The Gnomes' Magic Man always reminds me of Cuffed and Collared by Bad Dreams. Thank you for your hot take on that. And also to Jack in Maitland, who says, great show yesterday while travelling in Western New South Wales. Great tunes from a great time in the early noughties. I was going to mention Hardfi, but I went out of range. I loved the Stars of CCTV album. Thank you, Jack. Yeah, that was an awesome album from back then, wasn't it? Thank you for your text. And this one too, the show yesterday was so good. I was dancing in the office, especially great on a dreary, cold Melbourne day. You're so welcome. And if you missed it, yes, we were celebrating the 25th anniversary of Is This It by the Strokes and their visit to Australia with 3 hours of huge music from all over in the early noughties, from the hotbed that was New York City right through to the UK and the bands that were happening here. If you missed the action, it's right there for you inside the ABC Listen app. The Strokes have a new album out, which you might be across. It's called Reality Awaits. And it's one of the albums that some of our music brains here at Double J have been like a tiger, they will chase, thinking about and listening to as part of our great podcast. It's called Shortcuts, and it's a podcast that helps you get across all the new music that comes out each month. And it's been a big one this July. Madonna, The Rolling Stones, Ariana Grande, also Pinyao, The Temper Trap, Body Type, and Budger are on the local front. But some of our most excited commentary has been around Charlie XCX, this album from The Strokes, and Jack White. So if you'd like to get it in your back pocket, have a little listen to a bit of a quick rap of some of the best albums that have come out this month, you can consider this your shortcut to July's best new music, as Al Newsted, Dan Condon and Courtney Fry bring you the Shortcut podcast. You can stream it or listen on the ABC Listen app. Here's one of the albums that they're really digging, and we all are. It's the latest for Yard Act. You're going to need a little music.
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2: This next song is called Do You Want to Cry Your Eyes Out, sung by Annabelle. And it has this really beautiful feel. I spent a lot of time trying to recreate Annabelle's drum machine onto a live kit and kind of playing around with different beats. I think this one kind of came together really nicely in the studio because there's a lot of layering and production, and it really soars at the end. It reminds me of Frankie Kosmos and Kate Le Bon.

This is a game. Whatever I play to you, you play back to me. Back to me. You play back to me.

Dance, dance, dance. This is a new song for Barry Can't Swim out of Scotland, leaning into that French touch sound on this one. And he's going to be back here in Australia for a huge weekend of electronic festivals that are happening in Brisbane, Sydney and Melbourne. The Overtone Festival is in Brisbane on the

0: You heard something from our new feature album this week. It's from the Sydney Siders, Body Type. Their album is called Tally. Really been enjoying the direction, the more poppy direction of Body Type on this album. And I gave you a song called Do You Want to Cry Your Eyes Out? Nick Cave and the Bad Seeds with Red Right Hand there too. And Yard Act, you're going to need a little music. You're with Karen Lang. We always need music here at Double J. That is what we're all about. Thanks for your texts coming in. Oompa in Maitland says, I'm looking forward to seeing the Gnomes tomorrow night along with Spiderbait. Sounds like a great young band to go to. It will be Oompa. I hope you enjoy them. And also this, just wondering, Karen, if I'm the only one that still pretends to play the organ, not a euphemism, when the intense part goes hard in Red Right Hand. I'm glad you said that it is not a euphemism, because that would be weird and I can't answer your question. That might be entirely something for you to figure out, I think. 0408 345 555, you want to say hi. I hope you're having a lovely day. And speaking of the French touch, let me take you back to 98.
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0: This is Pre-Shock.

Each week, Double J takes you back in time to an incredible decade in music. Two hours of the back-to-back bangers you know and love from the 2000s. Run fast.

Double J. That's Cold World. It's from Draft. Foster People. Helena Beat before that. And Pre-Shock. French House producer Etienne de Crécy at the top from 1998. You're with Karen Leng. Hello, happy Friday to you. This is Frunch, and it is a pleasure, as always, to be hanging out with you. Coming up, you're going to hear some music for Temper Trap, also some new music for Tricky on the way. Right now, though, remember one of Australia's great music journalists and characters, and one of our most formidable music minds, Glenn A. Baker, who has passed away at the age of 74. This news just coming through this morning. Across a really remarkable career, Glenn A. Baker worked as a journalist, a broadcaster, historian, author, band manager, and a record company figure. And he spent more than 20 years as the Australian editor of Billboard magazine. But, you know, before all of that, on top of all of that, and throughout his life, he was a really deeply passionate music fan, which began a long time ago.

0: though, after seeing the Beatles on television as a teenager, and it eventually grew into a record collection, a music collection, which was said to contain around 80,000 records and 30,000 CDs. Amazing, right? Also, his music knowledge was legendary. In the mid-1980s, he won the BBC's Rock Brain of the Universe title 3 times. So what a memory. And Glenn Baker's story, you may or may not know, is connected to our own here at Double J because his radio career began in the mid-1970s and he took part in the research project that led to the establishment of the original Double J, the station that would eventually go on to become Triple J. And he hosted a music trivia program on the station before going off to work at Triple M. He wrote for more than 200 magazines, contributed sleeve notes to more than 600 albums, and he authored 17 books spanning music and travel. I want to play you something. Because one of the most recognisable things about Glenn A. Baker were these hats that he used to wear, these brimless hats that he collected in his travels around more than 150 countries over his years, the years he was with us. So let's have a listen to what he had to say.
1: I was a kid and I suppose I had aspirations of one day doing something in music or entertainment. And I remember thinking, because the guy who put on who toured the Rolling Stones for the first 2 times and staged the musical Hair was called Harry M. Miller. And I thought, you know, people probably wouldn't remember a bloke called Harry Miller, but they do remember Harry M. Miller. So from that point on, I became Glenn A. Baker. The hat was really... because I was, like, follically challenged. And I picked up one in, like, a travel overseas, and I wore it on television or on the cover of one of my books or something, and people went, hey, that's really good. When you come do my show, can you wear the hat? So I just started wearing it, and then I started buying more around the world, and people would travel and find them and come home and say, I found you this great hat. So one way or another, the hat just became part of the persona, I suppose. It wasn't probably as calculated as the A, but anyway, there it is.
0: Glenn A. Baker on his middle initial and the hats. He's passed away. His son, Orson, told ABC Radio Sydney that he's been unwell recently, and his family has remembered him as someone who absolutely grabbed life, a father of 6, a grandfather of 13, who created a home filled with music and chaos. And his family has suggested that anyone who wants to honour Glenn A. Baker today should have a passionate conversation with someone near them about their favourite Australian musician or band. We do that a lot here on Double J. Let me give you one of his most favourite songs. The Easy Beats on Double J.

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That is Tricky featuring Mitch Saunders on guest vocals. Tricky is back with his first new album in about 6 years under his own name, but his 15th album overall. It's called Different When It's Silent from the Bristol legend. And yeah, it's sounding amazing too, really reinvigorated. Magic Numbers there with Love Me Like You from the indie pop band out of the UK in 2005. You heard something from their very first album. And Friday On My Mind, one of Glen A. Baker's favourite songs as we remember the Australian music fan, journalist today who passed away this morning. Very sadly, sending love to family and friends and all who knew him. Tuffers says, I couldn't agree more about what a legend Glen A. Baker was. Every time I saw him on the telly or heard him on the radio, he always had an encyclopedic knowledge of any music topic or band history at the time. It was awe-inspiring. Thank you, Tuffers. Coming up, some Temper Trap also. Magic Attack. I've put these bands together. Magic Dirt. Right now, it's Massive Attack.

Queenscliff Music Festival is returning to Victoria this summer with a stellar lineup of Australian talent. You can catch Baker Boy, Peter Garrett and the Alter Egos, Lime Cordial, Kate Miller-Heidke, Magic Dirt, Meg Mac, and so many more, all in one place. The festival is family-friendly and there's something for everyone to get around. It's all happening Friday the 27th to Sunday the 29th of November. What a way to kick off summer. Check out the full lineup and catch wind of more tours at the Double J website.

Temper Trap, that's Runaways. Before that, you heard Magic Dirt, still playing lots of shows, including the Queenscliff Music Festival at the end of this year, co-presented by Double J. I gave you a song from Tough Love, Watch Out Boys, and hi to Ruby K, says, hells yeah, Magic Dirt. Thank you, Ruby. At the top, you heard Angel pulling out that one from their Mezzanine album, Massive Attack. Are you heading along to see them? I am, I'm beyond excited to see Massive Attack again. I also love the fact that every time I walk past my teenage daughter's bedroom, she's blasting the Mezzanine album. So, yeah, it's going to be really cool, I think, to see generations of music lovers there, including, you know, a whole new younger generation that have discovered Massive Attack over the years. So tickets are maybe a little bit hard to come by. You still might be able to grab them. The 6th of August in Brizzy, the 9th in Sydney, and the 11th in Melbourne. Massive Attack. You're with Karen Ling. I hope you're doing well today. It's a pleasure to have your company. Coming up, you'll hear some Horrors, also Genesis Owusu. But right now, let's go to Montreal and play you a band called By Perula. This is a trio from Montreal whose members are all immigrants in that amazing city. They are an art pop trio and their members come from Italy, from Chile and from France, all meeting in Montreal to make this this kind of psychedelic, groovy art pop. Let's have a listen to this single. Let me know what you think in the sound of By Perula. This is called Kissburn on Double J.

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Shout out to anyone who feels like that in the middle of winter, tropical Iceland. That is the Fiery Furnaces. 2004. Bliss before that, Vicar and Linda. I also gave you The Horrors, Something to Remember Me By. That's from their album V in 2017. At the top, you heard By Parula, Montreal Trio, and a new single called Kiss Burn. It's Karen here with you, and I hope you are good today, this Friday. Welcome to Frunch. Bit of this on the way for you. Hi on the text line too. Bunch of texts coming in. So hi on the text line for this one. Don't you wanna be a personality? Hey, Langy, my partner Erin is going to see Spiderbait tonight in Sydney. Very excited for her. I'm home building the fort. Thanks, Keegan. I love seeing Spiderbait. Such a blast. Also this, Karen, there's new music from Back Black Cab. Yes, I know. I'm going to play that for you next week here on Lunch. Re-hearing a bit of Magic Dirt today. Angela in Brisbane, hi. She says, great to hear Magic Dirt on the radio. I saw Bleak Squad last night featuring Adelita out front of this Aussie supergroup. Mick Harvey, Mick Turner and Marty Brown from Art of Fighting in the band. Angela says they must have over 150 years performing experience between the four of them. It was an excellent show and I look forward to their new album. Thank you, Angela, and I'm so glad you got to see them. Also this, on a sadder note, Dazza in Melbourne says, I'm still coming to terms with Glenn Hansard's sad passing. I know, right?

He left so many joyous memories, no more so than his Frames gig at the Melbourne Recital Hall in 2013. He says the gig itself was something special, but the encore was otherworldly.

0: 0834555 right now on Frunch. Let's keep on kicking the can down the road to the weekend.
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It's Press Club. It's Wilt from To All the Ones I Love. What a ripper album from last year for Press Club. Macy Gray before that, Why Don't You Call Me? Didn't You Call Me? From her album On How Life Is in 2000. And at the top you heard Genesis, Owusu and Human Again. You're with Karen Ling, and thanks for coming and hanging out with me on lunch today. We've got another hour together. In a moment, if you've got any tender ears, young ones listening, you might want to send them outside to play in the garden for a few minutes. After this, you're going to hear an incredible track from Robin. Right now it's Death Cab for Cutie and Punch in the Flowers.

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3: My drinking is killing me. My drinking is killing me. My drinking is killing me. My drinking is killing me. My drinking is killing me. My drinking is killing me. My drinking is killing me. My drinking is killing me. My drinking is killing me. 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My drinking is killing me. 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
1: Hey, it's Sandro, and I'm pretty excited because Race Around the World is almost at the finish line. 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

That's new music from Body Jar, sounding awesome on the sound of the stereo. Body Jar are going to be playing as part of Pushover, celebrating 40 years of the push, which is happening on the 21st of November in Melbourne. Friends or Rom, Killing Heidi, Magic Dirt, Regurgitated, Baker Boy and Body Jar on that lineup. Also here in November, Robin. I can't wait to have her serve up some of that attitude to us in Australia. It's her first visit here in 14 years. And on the text line, Molly, hi, in Planet Nowhere, says, as I pull a beer from my pocket, I thought that that song by Robin could become quite an anthem. Have a super weekend. Yeah, you're so right, Molly. It already is an anthem. I never let my kids hear that growing up. I didn't want them to use it against me. Don't F and Tell Me What to Do from Robin's Body Talk album. And yeah, she's here in November. Also there, Death Cab for Cutie. It's Karen with you here on Frunch on Double J. Got some Grace Cummings coming up, but let's chill a little bit now with this beautiful new song for Beck, announcing an album called Ride Lonesome. And this is In the Night.

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This Friday on Arvo's, we're cranking Five On It up a notch. Five quick-fire music questions. Get all five right and you'll score a double pass to see the drones at the show of your choosing. Could be a Finish the Lyric. Could be a bit of Aussie music trivia. Could be something wonderfully random. Five questions, five right, one cracking prize. Five On It, this Friday on Arvo's, from 3 on Double J.

That's some new music there for Grace Cummings. I'm really excited for a new album for Grace. It's going to be called Blood Horse. It comes out on the 14th of August. She's been over in Topanga Canyon in California, very famous place for 70s musicians and the folk movement. And she's been working with Jonathan Wilson as the producer for this album. So bring it on. I'm Not Crazy, that track on Double J. Also there, I gave you some Midnight Oil. Hope you loved that. US Forces. Oh dear, the volume just went up on the text line for that one. Little Sims there too with Flood. And Beck with In the Night, a quiet one from his upcoming album. It's called Ride Lonesome. Hope you're doing good today. It's Karen with you for another half an hour before the end of the show today. We'll give you a Tools Down track, a song that gives you permission to knock off early. So stick around for that. Right now, though, another one, I think, that gives you permission just to turn it up today. It is some new music coming up soon from Chase and Status. But right now it's Alabama Shakes and I Feel Hope Coming.

0: this pussy.
1: Backbone, Chase and Status and Stormzy there. Mulgabor Hard Rock 2 with Big Train. At the top you heard Alabama Shakes and another newie. I feel hope coming. It's Karen here with you for a bit longer. And happy Friday to you. It's the last day of July. I'm happy about that as we chug along towards hopefully warmer weather. Every Friday around this time, I like to give you a Tools Down track. This is your permission to knock off early. And after yesterday,

days, big early noughties love in, as we celebrated the 25th anniversary of Is This It? And we were in amongst all the incredible music from that era, from New York City, from the UK, from Australia. I thought it was only fitting that our Tools Down track comes from that time. And I'm pulling out this one from the house of the DFA and the one McLean. So turn this one up, say goodbye to your day, crack a coldie, and join me in this. It's Happy House.

0: Cardigans, and I feel like, well, just when you least expect it, that song will just start going round in your head today. Love Fool. Before that, Dan Sultan with Forgiveness, and at the top, your Tools Down track today. If you haven't yet knocked off, feel free to do so. I gave you a happy house. On the text line, Jeff in Marrickville says, yesterday's tribute to the Strokes and all their contemporaries was brilliant. Inspired me to set up two stages in the backyard for a Saturday festival. On the homegrown stage, British India, Rocket Science, Girling, Sleepy Jackson, Eskimo Joe. On the international stage, Interpol, Bloc Party, Franz Ferdinand, Arctic Monkeys, The Strokes. Might be a bit of fisticuffs for the headline spot. Invite some friends over and rock on. That sounds awesome, Jeff. Good luck with that tomorrow. We'll get some more noughties action in your ears later on this evening. It's Karen with you for a little bit longer. Henry Wagons will be along this afternoon. Right now, some pithy humour from UK duo Get Down Services. And some very colourful childhood memories in this track on Double J.
1: I'm six, it's 4 p.m, time to party. I'm going in. I don't know what good is, but I know I'm not.

one's your friend when you do the hokey-cokey, surely. 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I'm six. I don't want to stay, but I don't want to go. I want the teacher to hold my hand. I think I might pretend I need the toilet. But mine's unraveling secretly like a big fruit winder. I've got no money for blue drinks, but the best things in life are free. And everything's free if you steal it. 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Then here comes anyone. So I'm off. 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

0: tsunami.
1: That is Broken Leg. It is Blue Juice. Before that, you heard Get Down Services out of the UK. Very funny duo. And recently in Australia too. Sadly, I didn't catch them. Hopefully they'll come back. Massive Champion is the album on the way for Get Down Services. And you heard Cha-Cha Slide. Hey, that's it for me. I hope you have a beautiful weekend. I look forward to seeing you on the other side of it. Henry Wagons is up next. He's going to be giving away tickets to the Drones. So stick around. He'll tell you all about that. Also, later, you're going to get Naughty's Night and Block Party with Hal Latukefu. Thank you for your company this week. Don't forget, if you missed yesterday's show, it's inside the ABC Listen app for you. See ya.

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1: Right now, it's Arvo's.
2: Hey there, you. Yep. Henry Wagons rounding out your week this afternoon. I've had a great one this week. Lots of time chilling with my pug dog. I hope you two have spent a little time with the pet of your choice on your lap. And I want to close out this week with some of that kind of warm, fuzzy, hairy, friendly. And I'll bring the four-eyed energy. It's a promise I give to you. Lots coming up, including a ticket giveaway for the drones for our quiz. Five on it. Be ready. It could be you. Plus, coming up real soon, a little Julia Jacklin, the Hives, to round out your week. Coming up real soon. But to get things rolling, I want to throw a little euphoria, courtesy of the Rapture. 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

Henry Wagons here this afternoon to round out your week. A big happy birthday to the pug Aaliyah Orson, who turned 17 today. I dared mention my own pug on my lap in the intro. If you've got a pet that has a birthday, 0408 345 555, I might give it a shout out, whether you like it or not. That there, the Hives from last year, Legalize Living. That's a floor-stomping anthem. We also heard another of the same kind, Julia Jacklin, Get Away From Me, I Think I'll Love You Soon, new music from her, and Up Top, a little classic, jettisoning back 20 years, courtesy of The Rapture, Get Myself Into It. I herald good news. Very soon, Friday means it's time for Five On It, our very own Arvo's quiz, and I dream of being a regular quiz master. This is my only shot at it. Let's do this. This week, I've got no less than a double pass to see the Drones on their upcoming Australian tour. Australian icons spitting blood, sweat and tears. Tell me you don't want those ticks. That's to a show of your choosing coming up. If you want in, text me. 0408 345 555. Give me a name, where you're from, and what birthday your pet's celebrating or not. Get in on the quiz. It'll be very soon. But right here, right now, this week on Double J, Sydney Northern Beaches outfit Coffin are in the driver's seat for the Dinner Mix, fresh from releasing their documentary 10,000 Miles from Oslo, and a new album due in September. They've got an hour of absolutely bludgeoning road trip favourites, rock and roll essentials. That band, if anybody, would truly know how to rattle the speaker cones in the front door of your car. They'll destroy them, let's be honest. We're talking on the playlist, AC/DC, Beasts of Bourbon, Oasis, Amel and the Sniffers, Rumpy Band, and heaps more. Fire up the Dinner Mix anytime on ABC. 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Get in there as a little taste. Here's one that Coffin picked that's worthy of stomping on the accelerator a little harder. Light up a smoke. Drive safe. Don't smoke. Sin City, AC/DC. You're on Double J.

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Yes, Henry Wagons on Double J from just before the turn of the century, Le Rhythmes Digitales. Music makes you lose control, and indeed it does. I just pissed my pants. Clean up in aisle, studio 325. I'm just glad. I'm glad it wasn't worse. We also heard from French-Canadian Lisa LeBlanc, no relation to Matt from Friends. Whole Lot of Talkin', the name of that tune. Also Meg Washington from 2010, Rich Kids, and

up top, a little taste of the Coffin Dinner Mix. Sin City, ACDC. If you don't mind routing out your Friday Henry Wagons here on Double J at your service. Friday means it's five on it, fam. It's our regular skills-based quiz here on Arbo's. It's been more than a decade since the drones. Australian icons are like part of the architecture of strange, obtuse and amazing rock and roll in this country. They last hit the road a decade ago, and this year they're finally back for a rare run of Australian shows. Demand has been huge, unsurprisingly, with multiple dates already sold out. This week on Five On It, happening in a matter of half an hour, I've got a double pass up for grabs to see the drones at a show of your choosing. Are you ready? Five questions, get five right, and the drones will be yours to see. Impress your friends. That's coming up real soon. What I need you to do, if you want in, thanks for everyone who's entering to date, but I have not chosen our participants yet. Text your name and where you're from if you want to play. You're on Double J. Let's do this, Quizmasters. Right now, the AIR Awards, Australia's independent music scene, celebrated its biggest night overnight with the AIR Awards handing out gongs in the City of Dreams, Adelaide. It's a proper shebang. It's sort of a real coming together of the, at times, all too underground, uncelebrated alternative music community in Australia. And the thing about the AIR Awards is it's not filmed, it's not broadcast, invite only. So people let loose in a big way. I've been to a bunch over the years. I happen to have won a couple of AIR Awards too. And I still can't remember most of the nights I've been there. It's really fun. It's that fun. It was a huge night for Nina Jirachi last night, who cleaned up five awards, including Independent Album of the Year, Song of the Year, Tower of Song Favourite, Folk Bitch Trio. Also had plenty to celebrate. They took home three awards, including Breakthrough Artist of the Year. Also, Ruby Gill, Wilson. These New South Wales were all among the winners. A pretty good reminder of just how damn strong Australia's independent music scene is right now. NAMM-based Way Dynamic won the award for Best Independent Pop Album for their record, Massive Shoe. I'm a size 12. Does that qualify? Here's a track from it. This is called Miffed It. Way Dynamic, congrats. With Henry Wagons on your Friday arvo, if you don't mind.

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2: This next song is And What Else? This song's inspired by the Shangri-Las, sung by our dear Annabelle, and seeking validation from a lover.
1: Yeah, it was really fun to all get together and do these wacky doo-wop harmonies in this one. Woo! And what

Henry Wagons, Double J, your afternoon. Hanging together, Body Type. Our feature album this week is called Tally. And what else is the name of the tune you heard? From 2010, we also heard the Drums with Let's Go Surfing, which is somewhat tempting, though too cold. Prior to that, on my usual program, Tower of Song, I celebrated the ongoing legacy and importance of the album Car Wheels on the Gravel Road by Lucinda Williams. It celebrated an insignificant birthday, 28 years, but it was still enough to pique my interest, enough to go, hey, I like 28th birthdays, and note its enduring influence on the likes of MJ Lenderman, Waxahachie, Kevin Morby, all the buzziest, jangliest artists. Absolutely love and adore Lucinda. And if you want to get deeper into that mythology, deeper into the Lucinda Williams lore, make sure you tune into Tower of Song. 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Up top, Air Award winner Way Dynamic from NAMM with Miffed It. Up very soon, I got five on it. Five quick questions, music trivia, Double J Chaos, a lyric, you got to finish under pressure. Get all five questions right and you'll score a double pass to see no less than one of Australia's best live acts, The Drones, at a show of your choosing. They're touring around the country. You tell us what you want. We're going to play really, really soon. Keep texting in your name and where you're from. 0408 345 555. Think, hey Sam, our producer, we need one more player, don't we? We haven't chosen from the reams of texts we've had in so far. It could be you. It is not too late to play. We'll be playing just around the corner. But do text in your name and where you're from. 0408

34555 for your chance to win a double pass to the drones for free. And also, have a stupid gas bag with me. It's going to be really fun. Henry Wagon's at your service, as I mentioned. Dub Club, if you've fallen behind on new music this year, which we all have.

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Then what I need you to do, a few more blips and blobs, a few more left clicks, and you can hear Al, Dan, Courtney unpack all their favourites on the latest Shortcut podcast streaming now on ABC Listen. Let's hear a cut from another god of rock and roll worldwide. Frozen Charlotte by Jack White is on that aforementioned list. Here's God and the Broken Ribs.

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0: Little taste of something forward to the floor from 97, Daft Punk. Perfect lead-in to Five On It coming really, really soon. Henry Wagons on Double J. We've heard new music from one of my favourite Australian voices, including an outrageous, borderline obnoxious saxophone solo for the outro, and I would not have it any other way. Queenie with the song Vivid, and up top, God and the Broken Ribs. Absolute barrage of a tune from Jack White's solo record of this year, Frozen Charlotte. And speaking of God, Jack White oft says, I've got three fathers, my biological dad, God, and Bob Dylan. And just as a little side quest, I happen to have been to Jack White's house in Nashville, Tennessee, and I've actually got to play on one of his three fully functioning bowling alleys in his estate there. And what I can tell you is, yes, it comes with an old school bowling alley, retrofitted, well greased, beautiful rack of bowling shoes. So when you go there, you too can make your selection from a range of bowling shoes. And who should have his very own set of bowling shoes in Jack White's house but his, in inverted commas, dad, Bob Dylan, one of only three people who had their own bowling shoes in Jack White's house. There you go. A little glimpse behind the glitterati. Right here, right now, it's time for five quick fire questions, one dub clubber, and this week a very tasty prize. Get all five right and you will win a double pass to see the Drones at a show of your choosing. Are you ready? Let's see if your music brain is switched on. Dub Club, please welcome first contestant Shane in Bracknell, Tasmania. Are you there, mate?
1: I am here.
0: Hey, Shane, how you doing? You a Drones fan?
1: Big fan. And Tropical F-Storm.
0: Oh, yeah, of course. All of Gareth's side quests, you've got them covered. I reckon you might find these questions pretty easy. What do you reckon?
1: I don't know. I might bugger it up. Who knows?
0: Let's see. Don't be nervous. But you are live on air Australia-wide. I hope you're shaking in your boots.
1: I am.
0: Are you ready to get us started?
1: Let's do it.
0: 25 years ago, the Strokes made their first trip to Australia. And so, for Live at the Wire... Oh, actually, no. Question one. The Drones formed in which Australian city? Okay. A. You got it. You didn't even need it. Perth. You got it. Okay. Here we go. Next.

0: question.
1: Last night she said.
0: 25 years ago, the Strokes made their first trip to Australia. And so for Live at the Wireless, we're revisiting the Strokes classic, Live at the Wireless set from 25 years ago, recorded at Triple J. The question is, I think you got the song. I could hear you say it, Shane. Don't get it. Get, you know, the horse has not bolted yet. Which Australian band did they support on that tour? Is it A, UMI, B, The Vines, C, Regurgitator, or D, Super Jesus?
1: Oh, yes. You've stumped me. Can I get them again? It was okay. UMI.
0: UMI. A, UMI. B, The Vines. C, Regurgitator. Or D, Super Jesus. Who did the Strokes support on their very first Australian tour? We might have Shane stumped.
1: Jeez, I think you have got me stumped. I'm going to go with B.
0: B, The Vines. Incorrect. Sorry, Shane. Thanks for playing. We're going to get in a backup contestant here. This is Tanya. Tanya from SA. Hey, how you doing?
2: We're good. How are you?
0: Really, really good. Did you hear the question? I'll read it to you again. The Strokes made their first trip to Australia for Live at the Wireless. We're revisiting the Strokes classic from 25 years ago, recorded at Triple J. Which Australian band did the Strokes support on that tour? UMI, The Vines, Regurgitator, or Super Jesus?
2: I reckon Super Jesus.
0: Oh, incorrect. But why don't you just pretend you said UMI and we'll keep going? Or are we known? Nah. Do you know what? We're going to get a new competitor. I'm sorry, Tanya.
2: Thank you anyway.
0: Thank you for trying. We're going to get a new competitor in the next question. I might have given away the answer, so you can get on to question three. Five. We're gonna do the quiz coming up. Let's hear, before we continue with I Got Five on it, Tam and Shard by the Drones.

0: Tarman Shud.
1: They're so unique, so incredible. The drones with Tarman Shud. Someone else I expect incredible things from. Mick from Repton, are you there?
2: Yeah, g'day, Henry. How you going?
1: Mate, really good. I reckon we're going to get through these questions like a dream. Just in case, for those that missed it, the band that the Strokes supported when they were in town 25 years ago was our own local heroes, UMI. Are you ready for the next question, Mick?
2: Sure am, Henry.
1: Yesterday on lunch, Karen marked the 2001 debut of the Strokes by putting together an Is This It 25th anniversary mixtape, currently available for your listening pleasure on ABC Listen, Mick.
2: Yeah.
1: The question is, which of these artists does not make an appearance on the Strokes' Is This It playlist? Is it A, The Vines, B, LCD Sound System, C, Limp Bizkit, D, Yeah Yeah Yes?
2: Oh, we'd have to go with, let's go with Limp Bizkit.
1: Woo! Yes, Mick. Okay.
2: Oh, thank you.
1: Well done. Awesome. Well done. Awesome. You got it in one. No clues, of course. And you love the playlist on lunch on Thursday. There's a home for you every Friday with Naughty's Night from 5 p.m. anytime on ABC. Listen, check this out. This week on Classic Albums, our mate Kaz Tran is diving into John Lennon and Yoko Ono's Double Fantasy. Who, Mick, did John Lennon pen the song Beautiful Boy, Darling Boy for? Was it Paul McCartney, Ringo Starr, George Harrison, or Sean Ono Lennon?
2: With Sean Ono Lennon.
1: Well done. We shoved in the middle name there, the double-barreled. Well done, Sean. I thought that might be a curly one for you, but you got it. You
2: all
1: ready?
2: Right, cool.
1: Ready for question five?
2: Yeah.
1: Question three for you, of course, Mick. We got news this week that System of a Down and Faith No More are doing a joint Australian tour in the new year. Who?
2: Oh, really?
1: Yes, wow. It's true. Oh, really? You're going out to get tickets, aren't you, Mick?
2: I'm a keen Faith No More fan, yeah. Cool, that's awesome.
1: Okay.
2: Yeah.
1: Who is the famously unpredictable frontman of Faith No More? Is it Mike Patton, Serge Tankian, or Chino Marino?
2: It is Mike Patton.
1: Yes.
2: Awesome.
1: You just need to answer two more questions to get yourself a couple of drones tickets. Are you ready? I reckon you got this.
2: Yep. All right, my lady.
1: Which of these Australian bands is known for the albums Nonagon Infinity and Flying Microtonal Banana? Is it A, Pond, B, King Gizzard and the Lizard Wizard, or C, the Psychedelic Prawn Crumpets?
2: B? No.
1: B, King Gizzard and the Lizard Wizard. You got it. Now, you doubted yourself, but you got it in one.
2: I did doubt myself on that one.
1: Okay.
2: Big fan of your show, by the way, Henry.
1: Mate, you legend. I'm glad you're here. And I'm glad you're listening to the Tower of Song too.
2: We do.
1: You're about to potentially listen to the drones spit blood, sweat and tears live on stage because you have one more.

0: question to answer. The question is, who is the longtime frontman of The Drones? Is it A, Gareth Lydiard, B, Nick Cave, or C, Tex Perkins?
1: It's A.
0: A, Gareth Lydiard! Woo!

0: 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I can't wait to be by your side at a drone show of your choice.
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0: Mate, it's going to be incredible to hear that iconic Australian song live for the first time in years when the drones take to the road. You legend.
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0: Did you guys hear Five On It that we did at the top of the hour, giving away two Drones tickets to their blockbuster tour to Mick from Repton? Also, we told him, we asked a question about, hey, you've heard about the fact that System of a Down and Faith No More have announced the tour. And Mick was like, what? I'm going out to get to, what? Are you serious? During the quiz, we heard an absolute frothing, orgasmic moment from Mick when he realised two of his favourite bands were touring. And it had nothing to do with the Drones. I think, you know, Mick's going to go out and get a couple lots of tickets. Henry Wagon's here in your afternoon, by the way. We just heard Ibibio Sound Machine with Concept of Love. Also from way back when, Crystal Waters with 100% Pure Love. Ezra Collective, Only Love, and Up Top, the aforementioned Drones with Tam and Shud from their incredible record of 2016. Very soon, as we round out your week, I hope you're having as fun a Friday afternoon as me. I'm ordinarily in the Tower of Song, but I'm getting to invade your Friday afternoon, round out your week with some hot and heavy, hairy energy with all four of my eyes. A little later, we're playing some Pond. We got some John Lennon, John and Yoko, both teased during the Five On It as well. I'll tease something else. There's a brand new segment in the Tower of Song, and it sounds something like this.
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0: We're sick and tired of the average interview where artists just talk about their album and gigs they've got coming up, maybe how they're feeling if we're lucky. Well, Postcards to the Tower checks in and lets artists who are in the thick of the dusty track, hurtling down the highway, wherever they may be around the world, around the globe, they just send a little postcard, a little audio note to the Tower. And I just mention it because on this Monday's show at 7, I've got something really special for those that are missing Tim Rogers on Liquid Lunch, because the one and only Tim is out on the road with UMI and he's sent me in a postcard. Tune into the Tower at 7 to hear it. No one is better built to spew forth about how he's feeling, where he is, what he's doing, painting the image, just like he does on this song. Arvo's on Double J, here's Tim Rogers.

Kaz Tran here, inviting you to hang out with me on Weekend Arvos on Double J. Whether you're digging around in the backyard, cooking up a storm in the kitchen, or heading back from a big day of sport, I've got the perfect soundtrack. Fresh picks and a stack of faves to lift the mood, even if you're knee-deep in the dreaded washing.

0: Friday afternoon with Henry Wagons, a decidedly uncasual Casuarina. New tune from Pond from album Terrestrials out this year. We also heard from NYC's Blonde Shell, Heart Has to Work So Hard. Tim Rogers, who will be featuring in the new Tower Song segment on Monday from 7. Postcards to the Tower. Hear that poet laureate in action about being on the road with you. I tune into the Tower on Monday night. A little cross promotion for my usual show, but I'm here in your afternoon playing some Tim Rogers under the flight path from highly twangy, highly jangly, and very influential record for the folk, blues, and country community in Australia. What Rhymes with Cars and Girls. It's a pleasure to be here. Coming up really, really soon, we got
1: 455 Funk.
0: What happens when the oh-so-twangy Henry Wagons takes the helm of 455 Funk? Stay tuned. I give you a hint that it will usher you in to Naughty's Night and the era of tight jeans and iPods aplenty from 7, Block Party. But right here, right now, Kaz Tran is revisiting one of music's most poignant comeback records for classic albums this week. Released in 1980, I love this album, Double Fantasy, saw John and Yoko return with songs about love, family, and starting over. Just weeks later, John Lennon was tragically killed, transforming the album into a last part of his legacy. It's in classic albums. You can find it on ABC Listen right now. Let's hear a cut from it. Just Like Starting Over.

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1: Over the past few years, to the traditional sounds of an English summer, the drone of lawnmowers, the smack of leather on willow, has been added a new noise.
2: What were the skies like when you were young?
3: They went on forever. We lived in Arizona, and the skies always had little fluffy clouds in them, and they were long and clear, and there were lots of stars at night. And when it would rain, it would all turn. They were beautiful, the most beautiful skies, as a matter of fact. The sunsets.

0: drop. And thank you so much to the Beastie Boys, and I'm sorry, you did let the beat drop. Henry Wagons at your service for the last couple hours. I have had an absolute blast hanging with you across your afternoon. Of course, the Beastie Boys right there with Intergalactic. We also heard a little Fluffy Clouds, courtesy of The Orb. Dandelion from one of Australia's finest voices, Ella Thompson. And classic album this week from John and Yoko. It's time for
1: 455 Funk.
0: Coming up really, really soon is Naughty's Night. Directly after this funky little treat to round out the hour, then Block Party from 7. But I thought, I'm only here for a short time, so let's usher our way into the Naughties with a little LCD sound system, shall we? It's been a pleasure. Thanks for letting me invade your afternoon. Henry Wagons out. Much love. Naughty's Night coming up.

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3: Yes, it is Friday evening, and yes, it is time to get into some music and some big vibrations with your boy Hal Latakepu, as we take it from the rave to the pod jams to the discotheques to the nightclubs to the dancehall and everywhere else in between. 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Double J is the team, and we are here to get your Friday evening kickstarted in proper fashion. And the weekend as well. So if you love your yesteryear jams, well, you are in the right place. Coming up on tonight's show, we're going to hear a lot of those wonderful collaborations between hip-hop and R&B. There's kind of love club songs. Songs by Brandy and Mace, Memphis Bleek and Rihanna. Tunes like that. And then we're going to go into some Emma Donovan, some Nairi. Later on in the show, we're going to get into some KRS-One. So if that tickles your fancy, then, well, let's get the party started. We're going to get the party started in Southside Queens, the one and only 50 Cent. This one is a remix featuring Olivia. This is Best Friend. To all the lovers out there, I see you, I hear you, I feel you. Double J.

rocking over the instrumental with this, you know, a few added touches of Craig Mack's Flavor in Your Ear, taking it to 2005 Ja Rule featuring Jennifer Aniston, Jennifer Lopez, and Cadillac Tar. That one called Ain't It Funny from the album Exodus. We also heard J. Cole featuring Miguel, Power Trip. And we started off with the one and only Curtis Jackson, aka 50 Cent, featuring Olivia with the remix to Best Friend. My name is Hal. When you're here rocking the blocks that you were sitting and standing on or you're driving on, Block Party on Double J. Plenty more tunes coming your way, including some Ryan Leslie, some Case, and some Foxy Brown. As we continue with the hip-hop R&B hybrid of the early 2000s, so many great tunes. Like that one in particular, I kind of forgot about it, but as I was playing, I was like, man, yeah, I remember when this dropped. It was such a big tune. And we're going to continue with the big tunes, going to her album, Meet the Girl Next Door. This is Lil Mo, featuring Fabulous with Forever, right here, Block Party.

way that Dark Child and Brandy sound, the chemistry they had, the sound they created, the vibrations they created. So that, man, that was very special. The run they had in those early to late 90s into the 2000s, amazing. Taken from her 1998 album, Never Say Never, the one and only incomparable Brandy featuring Mace with Top of the World. We also heard Memphis Bleek featuring Rihanna. That was just when she had signed, I believe, to Def Jam. Again, another one of those summery hip-hop R&B hybrids that was so popular during that time and still sounding very good. Hence me spinning. Memphis Bleek featuring Rihanna with The One. We started off with Lil Mo featuring Fabulous Forever. You're locked into the Block Party on your Friday night. Hopefully these tunes getting you riled up for the week, the night ahead. Or you could be chilling. You could be making some dinner with the fams, or for yourself, or your friends. Whatever the case may be, turn it up to 10. It's you and me in this party. Now, let's play from the 2009 album Transition. Ryan Leslie, if you're unfamiliar with him, he penned many a great R&B tune. He himself a great R&B singer, super talented multi-instrumentalist. If you get a chance, hop onto YouTube and check out his studio sessions where he created songs. And it's just, you know, whenever I need that spark of inspiration, I always go back to one of those videos. Anyway, this is one of my favorite songs from the man, Ryan Leslie. Never Gonna Break Up, right here, Block Party on Double J. Make sure you keep it locked.

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even though it's winter, this cool weather still hanging around the southern atmosphere. Southern hemisphere. We're warming up with summer vibes right there. A duo that really came out the gates with their debut album. Due to a lot of complications, didn't really continue their run, but that album in particular was such a great listen, beautiful, soulful R&B, produced by KG of Naughty by Nature. That is Coffee Brown, Weekend Thing, featuring B12. The album is called Mars, Venus. If that tickled your fancy, please go out there and go listen to the whole shebang. Before that, we heard Case featuring Foxy Brown and Mary J. Blige on the BVs. Touch Me, Tease Me. We started off with Ryan Leslie, Never Gonna Break Up.

0: Some wonderful R&B joints right there from the mid-90s to the early 2000s. Beautiful, beautiful stuff. Don't forget, if you want to check out the playlist, doublej.net.au is the place to be, or download that app. My name is Hal, and this is Friday evening heading to the weekend. Block party for you and yours. Yesteryear jams are plenty. Coming up soon, we're going to check in with the Queen Emma Donovan from the album Dawn. But we're going to keep the summer vibrations happening. And, you know, when you're talking about songs for those beautiful, warm and hot seasons, you're going to run this one from 1991's Home Base, DJ Jazzy Jeff, Fresh Prince, Summertime, Double J.
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2: Nah, girl, I want to go way back. Oh, yeah, check this out.

Such a nostalgic feel to the sample and, of course, the content. That is LA's own Ahmad with Back in the Day, the remix. And like I said, that sample, Love TKO, always brings automatic nostalgia. So whenever you hear it, even the original, it just makes you think about back in the day, just like Ahmad said. Wonderful song. We also heard Intelligent Hoodlum with Grand Groove. And up top, Philly's own DJ Jazzy Jeff from the Fresh Prince with Summertime. Although it is winter time in the Southern Hemisphere, we're still bringing the heat. We have some Daniel Merriweather on the way, as well as some Juice. But right now, we're going to tap in with the Queen. The title track to the album with the putbacks. This is Emma Donovan with Dawn, right here. Block Party.

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0: 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Thank you very much. Thank you.
1: From their 2015 album Cold Radish Coma, that is 3070. The song called Local Knowledge. Love the switch up at the end of that tune. We also heard Nairi featuring Napalm with Dirty Hercules right at the top. Emma Donovan and the Putbacks with Dawn. Some Big Queen energy floating throughout that little selection there. Here for it. And we're going to continue that in a moment with some Renee Gaia, some Kylie Ordist. Well, right now we're going to revisit the album Love and War from Daniel Merriweather. Great album. Mark Ronson all over it. Daniel Merriweather at his best. It's a wonderful mixture of throwback soul, a bit of punk, a bit of rock, R&B, of course, touch of blues. It is all there. This is one of my favorite songs from that album, Daniel Merriweather, Getting Out, right here on the Block Party. Double J, double J, double J.

need some homegrown soul, some homegrown funk. The sounds of Kylie Ortis from the album Just Say. That song is called No Use. We also heard The Queen. One of my favorite voices. You know, every time I play it, I always say it. But hey, that's just what I'm going to do every time I play it. The Renee Geyer band. Renee Geyer at the forefront, of course. I really, really love you. And right at the top, Daniel Merriweather with Getting Out, taken from his album Love and War. Daniel Merriweather, same thing. Every time I play Daniel Merriweather, I'm going to say exactly the same thing. One of my favorite voices to ever come out of this country. And I will stand on it for decades to come. Friday evening, you know what time it is. Time for music, time for vibrations, time for fun. 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How you doing? 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

getting your Friday night started properly and your weekend ahead as well. You're just locked in to the Block Party on Double J. My name is Hal, playing you the platters that matter. And let's back announce those platters that mattered. We started off with Juice, Catch a Groove. That was followed by Dayton with Sound of Music. And that song right there, Raw Silk, Do It to the Music. A few more tunes before I'm out another week. Hope you've been enjoying the music that I've been playing for you. If the fresh hot off the press jams are more your cup of tea, join me every Tuesday night for Sky High from 7 p.m. I'll play you the hottest R&B, hip-hop, afro, future beats, house, jungle, all of that jazz. And jazz, speaking of jazz. But right now, we're in the Block Party, and we are celebrating the Yes The Year jams. Jungle Brothers released the album Done By The Forces Of Nature. Such a dope album. Proper 90s R&B hip-hop. This one, they're teaming up with their crew, De La Soul, Q-Tip, Moni Love. This is Doing Our Own Thing right here, Block Party. Yo.

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Sadly passed away a few years back, but the music and the legacy, of course, will always live forever strong, especially through shows like this, The Block Party. That is Hurricane G, Underground Lockdown, from the album All Woman. And speaking of people passing away, a special shout out to James, aka SB, who did the reactions and the crazy entertainment, super supportive of the Australian hip hop scene, a genuine lover of the music and the artists that are making the music and the culture, supportive. Sadly passed away this week, so sending a shout out to his close friends, his family, and all those who hold him in high regards. Rest in peace, my friend. Bless. We also heard UMCs with One to Grow On from the album Fruits of Nature, and right at the top, Jungle Brothers featuring De La Soul, Q-Tip, and Moni Love with Doing Our Own Thing. That is I for another week. Hope you enjoyed the music of The Block Party. Don't forget, head over to the website, doublej.net.au. Hear the show again or share it with your friends. We're going to end it off with The Blastmaster, KRS-One, Step Into a World. Have an awesome Friday night and a safe and joyous weekend. Catch you next week. Bless!

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1: Body Type brighten their post-punk sounds with 60s pop on third album, Tally. The Sydney four-piece made it in Los Angeles

James Blake is coming for his first Australian tour since 2019. With his new album, Trying Times, in hand, he's got a string of East Coast shows this December. Catch James Blake in Brisbane, Sydney, and Melbourne. Plus, Queens of the Stone Age are returning down under for some of their biggest shows ever. They're bringing along some kick-ass supports too, including one of the wildest cold acts of the 90s, Primus, and the unstoppable Tropical F-Storm. Queens of the Stone Age are here from Tuesday, December 8th, hitting venues in South Australia, Tasmania, and then along the East Coast. For dates and info on these tours and more, head to the Double J website.

girl you used to know since I packed my bags to go. Darling, darling, mon amour, my lips never said my heart was pure. Maybe time's the cure. Maybe time's the cure.

It's a brand new me, I guess. 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It's true. It's true.

Kaz Tran here, inviting you to hang out with me on Weekend Arvos on Double J. Whether you're digging around in the backyard, cooking up a storm in the kitchen, or heading back from a big day of sport, I've got the perfect soundtrack. 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

truth is, some people need to wind the window down, let oxygen in and oxidize. 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Me and myself, I'm not fond of crust, but it's still there on the shit show sandwich. 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

0: Money to me now, but I see them now. I will make you money and make you money flow. 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

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gonna go, I'm gonna go, I'm gonna go, I'm gonna go, I'm gonna go, I'

Tran here, inviting you to hang out with me on Weekend Arvos on Double J. Whether you're digging around in the backyard, cooking up a storm in the kitchen, or heading back from a big day of sport, I've got the perfect soundtrack. 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
1: 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This is one of the first songs that we have written entirely collaboratively. We kind of got into the studio, Cess and Georgia, the rhythm section, kind of came up with this awesome driving line. I had just been at the Louise Bourgeois exhibition at the Art Gallery of New South Wales and had all these notes on my phone from that, so kind of sung them over the top. And yeah, it all came together.

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Edged sharp guitars and big hooks, and deadpan wit and sincerity via the irresistibly quirky charms of Jonathan Richman. 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

got what you wanted, but not what you needed. I got what I wanted.

James Blake is coming for his first Australian tour since 2019. With his new album, Trying Times, in hand, he's got a string of East Coast shows this December. Catch James Blake in Brisbane, Sydney, and Melbourne. Plus, Queens of the Stone Age are returning down under for some of their biggest shows ever. They're bringing along some kick-ass supports too, including one of the wildest cold acts of the 90s, Primus, and the unstoppable Tropical

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When you were hope, then I was fear. 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

0: G'day, it's Dylan Lewis, adding a little mischief to your arvos. 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
2: 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This one I started writing probably in 2015, 2016, and it was one of the first songs that we kind of worked on as a band, but then we just kind of put it to the side. And Cess was pushing to revisit it and saw some potential in it. So I kind of revisited what I had written at that time and made it more relevant to where we were all at now. And yeah, that's Everything All in a Row.

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0: music, it's the time, don't lose it. 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
3: Hello and thanks for joining me. It is my pleasure to be in the hot seat here at Double J for the next 4 hours. I'll be here until lunchtime playing just a bunch of really fantastic music, some of which I reckon you would have heard before and hopefully some that you've never heard before. We got some sad news in music that Glenn Hansard, the Irish singer-songwriter from The Frames, he was also in a really acclaimed movie, he passed away from a motorbike accident on Wednesday this week. Terrible news, and we'll play some music from Glenn Hansard really soon this morning. But another guy died, French touch DJ, producer who broke out with the song Night Call, which sounds like this. He also passed away. Now, if that sounds vaguely familiar in a really like, oh, it's just out of reach way, that song had a really big part in the movie Drive, starring Ryan Gosling. It was kind of like the propulsion that kept him behind the steering wheel in that particular movie. Kavinsky apparently died from a suspected stroke in France during this week. So terribly sad news for lovers of fine music. I reckon we should get the day started, though, with some music that is going to set the tone, I reckon. It's a mood-setting dance floor track from Bonobo, real name DJ Simon Green. And I think it sort of sets the tone for what we can expect

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Ella Thompson there with the song Dandelion. You're on Double J with me, Yumi Steins, and we had sad news this week that Irish singer-songwriter Glenn Hansard died from a motorbike accident around Tuesday, Wednesday this week. Now, he was known as a street performer, and at very last minute he was asked to step in and fill the place of actor Cillian Murphy, who dropped out of the film.

film once. It was really low budget movie. I think the budget was around $225,000, and Killian had been cast. He's a big movie star. And then he got a better offer or something, and Glenn stepped up. So the movie is about a struggling singer-songwriter, and he teams up with this woman called Markita Irglova, and on screen, they form a romance. Now, off screen, it kind of came true in real life, and they fell in love and they spent a couple of years together. Since then, they split up, and Glenn became a dad just 3 years ago to a little boy called Christy. A lot of fantastic musicians have stepped up to pay tribute to Glenn Hansard since his passing. Most movingly was Bono from U2, who really illuminated what Glenn was to a lot of people, because he started off as a busker and that was always in his heart. He said street people were his favourite audience. This is what Bono wrote on U2's Instagram page. Bono says, "For me, he will always be everywhere I see a coin spinning into an open guitar case. He could never walk by a person living rough without checking they were okay. And more than that, he worked very hard so that fewer people had to live on the streets in the first place." So just as an aside, Glenn Hansard used to do a lot of work for homeless charities, and he was really, really dogged in his work. Like, he wasn't paying lip service. Bono goes on to say, "When the crowds got bigger and for safety's sake, Glenn had to agree to move the busk to a stage kindly provided outside the Gaiety Theatre. He would say, 'We'll give it our best, but it's not a busk if we're not in the street,' because that's who he was, a performer at eye level in any situation. The stage was a separation he wouldn't recognise. Of all the grand and gigantic venues he and the Frames played, you sensed the street was his most favoured place to perform." Bruce Springsteen also paid tribute, as did Rachel Ziegler, Lin-Manuel Miranda, and many other people. Just want to play you a little bit of the band at which he was the front person. They're called the Frames. "Sometimes I need your revelation. Sometimes it's all That song is called Revelate, from Glenn Hansard's time with his band The Frames, and he does have an incredible back catalogue. You can read more about Glenn and the tributes paid to him on the Double J website. The song he's best known for is the duet that he did for the film once with Markita Irglova. It is such a beautiful song. It is exactly what you want a duet to be, which is two voices working together to create something that is greater than the sum of its parts. It won him an Oscar in 2007 and is called Falling Slowly.

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Newton Faulkner there, teaming up with Los Bichos and Lissy. And I love it when an artist you think that you have a sense of changes it up a bit. And Newton Faulkner, to me, sounds so much more joyful and light and limber, like a lot of weight has come off him. Interestingly, with that particular record, he'd laid down all the guitar parts. That's how he usually works. And then when he met Sarah from Los Bichos, he was like, she's going to do a better job than me. And he replaced them all with her playing the parts. Hunting Season, so good. Yumi Steins, I hope you're having fun today. I've got a hack I wanted to share with you. It is very cold where I live and I do not cope with the cold. So for the last 5 years or so, I have been using a single bed electric blanket laid perpendicular to my body at the foot of my bed. So just my feet are warm at all times. Yeah, you can thank me later. One of the things that we like to do here at Double J is celebrate anniversaries, and today is the 40th anniversary of Crowded House's debut self-titled album. There was a fair bit of baggage leading up to the release of this record. They had to escape the shadow of Split Enz, an already very successful band, and make Neil Finn the centre of the band as the premier songwriter in his own right, moving out of the shadow of his brother Tim Finn. They wanted to create a signature sound, and apparently, when this album came out, their self-titled debut, it was a little bit of a flop. Now, I wasn't there. I can't tell you if that was the general atmosphere around the record, but it certainly wasn't the worldwide smash hit success that it became. It failed to make significant impact in Australia and in the United States. Then they released their fourth single, which sounded like this. And isn't it just like a bit of a tell of how clever Crowded House really were, that this very sort of slow, melodic, challenging song managed to capture people's imaginations. So on the basis of this, they became the huge band that they now are. Don't Dream It's Over was the turning point. It's not the song I want to play, though. I want to play a different one from the same record, Where, World Where You Live, Double J.

Each week, Double J takes you back in time to an incredible decade in music. Two hours of the back-to-back bangers you know and love from the 2000s. 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

ain't no shame. Ladies, do your thing. 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Papa, Hooter can't tell you slave again. 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Picture black saying, oh.

0: Gotti from last year's Like Plasticine. That was Peripheral Lover. You're on Double J on a Saturday morning with me, your friend Yumi Steins. Hope you're having a great time. I really love this song from Genesis Owusu. It's called Stampede. One of my favourite tracks of this year, I reckon. Just such a banger. So exciting to me that Genesis Owusu, whose real name is Kofi, apparently his friends and his brother's friends didn't believe that that was his real name. So his brother said, no, his real name is Genesis, and it stuck better than Kofi. People called him Kofi, which is not his name. Grew up in Canberra, but born in Ghana. He's having a massive year. The release of his third album happened in May, and he's got sold out shows overseas. He's been playing shows here in Australia that have just gone off, like gone off. How was it? It went off. Shows like that. And this next track that I want to play from Genesis Owusu has him teaming up with Kai, who is a Melbourne-based but Zimbabwean-born singer with a massive voice. A huge career is ahead for Kai, K-Y-E is how you spell her name. She's done a duet recently with Bujra called Heavy Love, but this is Genesis Owusu teaming up with Kai for a new song called Human Again.
1: Get up, up off the dance floor. Get up and scream my name. 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

pitched sharp guitars and big hooks, and deadpan wit and sincerity via the irresistibly quirky charms of Jonathan Richman. 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

DJ Shadow, DJ Quest, using their extreme turntablism skills to help along Handsome Boy Modelling School with that song, Holy Calamity, from 1999. Yumi Steins here. Ooh, that was pretty high energy. But I want to play you the intro, one of the most exciting rock and roll intros in a song ever in the history of planet Earth. I'm not going to play you the whole song, just this bit. Yes. Is your heart starting to race? Are you getting a sense of excitement? Do you want the wind in your hair? Can you name the song? Of course you can. Lost Art of Keeping a Secret, of course, from Queens of the Stone Age, came out August 2000. Still an outstanding album, rated R, and still an outstanding song. You've probably heard the news, but let me remind you that Quetzal, Queens of the Stone Age, have announced a tour of our country. They're going to be playing Adelaide, Hobart, Melbourne, Sydney, Newcastle and Brisbane in December this year with special guests Primus and Tropical F-Storm. Double J is very proud to present that tour. Find out more on the Double J website. Part of the reason that I wanted to play that particular song is because this next song, which is the first new song in 3 years from Queens of the Stone Age, it's such a departure from that. It's called Easy Street and it is completely different in flavour.

James Blake is coming for his first Australian tour since 2019. With his new album, Trying Times, in hand, he's got a string of East Coast shows this December. Catch James Blake in Brisbane, Sydney, and Melbourne. Plus, Queens of the Stone Age are returning down under for some of their biggest shows ever. They're bringing along some kick-ass supports too, including one of the wildest cold acts of the 90s, Primus, and the unstoppable Tropical F-Storm. Queens of the Stone Age are here from Tuesday, December 8th, hitting venues in South Australia, Tasmania, and then along the East Coast. For dates and info on these tours and more, head to the Double J website.

0: Drag Raiders teaming up with Meg Mack there for the song Break My Heart. And you know, the conversation I had this morning was, what are you doing for Christmas? Yep, we're in August. We're having those conversations. If you are thinking about what you're doing in January, Bag Raiders are playing part of Forever After Festival, and Double J is very proud to present that festival, which is hitting Melbourne, Sydney and Brisbane in January next year. Time to think about, yeah, Christmas, but also let's do something fun in January so we've got something to look forward to. It's so freaking cold where I live. I need to mentally project forward into warmer weather just to make myself feel sane. Also playing that festival presets, Cut Copy, Lady Hawk, Bag Raiders, of course, and Bang Gang DJs. Heaps of great stuff there. I promised not to talk about football, but I just saw something that really made me laugh and I have to share it with you. And then I will stop talking about football. This is some podcast with this little snippet on social media and it sounds like
1: I'm not going to lie. I'm watching this guy. He's wearing the number 10.
0: Jude Bellingham.
1: He's turning up. He's tall. He scores that first goal.
0: English striker.
1: Like, you know, the kid that's better than the other kids at football, yeah. And he just kind of runs around it and he makes it look easy. He comes out and he speaks afterwards and he's so eloquent and he seems like a nice guy. And he tells about his mum and his mum helping him and stuff like that. And this is all me saying, he is making me a bit gay. So I am starting to get attracted to men because of Jude Bellingham. 100%.
2: I mean, you sort of danced around it there, but he's a good-looking man as well.
3: He is.
2: He's well-groomed.
1: I don't like to objectify professionals in the workplace, I do think I would like to be in his arms.
0: How good is that? I would like to be in his arms. I can relate. Hey, I had to do some TV this week. Dear God, if you had asked me maybe 10 years ago what my profession was and what my skill was, I would have said I'm a TV presenter because I spent 15 years TV presenting. I did just a guest spot on Channel 9's, Today Extra, and it got me thinking about TV. It's so weird to be back in that space having not done it for, I don't know, 10 years since. They're such hermetically sealed bubbles, TV studios, because they can't let any natural light in because then it will change as the day goes on and give everybody a bunch more work. And also you want to kind of pretend it's just eternally sunshiny in a TV studio. So I'm going to play a few songs that reflect back about television. This is like probably the best one, featuring Michael Franti, who was in The Disposable Heroes of Hip-Hopracy. This song came out in 1991. You know it. It's television, the drug of the nation.
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13: 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Television. The

0: Race baiting is the way to get selected. Willie Horton or will he not get elected on television? The drug of the nation, breeding ignorance and feeding radiation on television. The drug of the nation, breeding ignorance and feeding radiation.
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2: Okay, got the idea? All right, now let's practice it.
0: Is it the reflector or the director? Does it imitate us or do we imitate it? Because a child watches 1,500 murders before he's 12 years old. And then we wonder why we've created a Jason generation that learns to laugh rather than abhor the horde.

like virtually spotless, fresh, frozen, light, yet filling, and military intelligence have become standard. TV is a place where phrases are redefined, like recession to necessary downturn.

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Yard Act from this year. You're going to need a little music with a singer with the most ungoogleable name. His name is James Smith, who worked formerly as a music teacher and support carer in Leeds before the band found commercial success. You're with Yumi. Double J is where you're at. I'll be here till lunchtime, and then Kaz Tran takes over. Back again tomorrow, doing the same kind of format. Me in the morning, then Kaz Tran taking over. Today, when she takes over, she's going to be extra stoked because it's Alive at the Wireless, The Strokes. And I want to invite you to please stick around for it. It was when they visited the Triple J studios in 2001. So picture that, 25 years ago. Same band that's still playing to this day, making great music, same lineup, more incredibly. The big difference was that they were pretty green. They were kind of novices, and Australia was the first territory where they kind of broke through and became a big deal. What a delight to be there to witness their excitement over becoming a globe-killing musical act. Really interesting band, really in their prime, having so much fun, thrilled to be playing their music. And if you listen to the whole set at lunchtime, you can hear their kind of nervousness, but also their youthful energy. The way that they bury Julian's vocals in the middle of the mix, it's not like he's the front man and it's all about the singer. It's a band playing music together. And also that sort of, I think lackadaisical might be going too far, but the way that they kind of are chill in a very cool New York, tight jeans, greasy hair kind of way. If you want to listen to the whole thing, we're playing it out at midday today here on Double J. But here's the song Someday from that live recording from 2001.